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This is the Bobby V Show. I am Bobby V on this Wednesday, hump day. Oh, my mama. I'm so hood, I'm so good. It's Kiss 104.1.

0: 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This is the Bobby V Show. I am Bobby V. Let's go over here to the Kiss app and see what y'all talking about. Ask Bobby. What's up?
1: Hey, Bobby.
0: What's up?
1: Coco.
0: Coco.
1: From Atlanta.
0: Crispy.
1: I have an Ask Bobby question.
0: I'm listening. What's up?
1: So, if you had to spend a week with your partner's ex, what would be the first thing you would ask her?
0: If I had to spend a week with him, I think the first question I'm gonna ask is why y'all break up. I think you can learn a lot from an ex, but you could also learn that they might not have been compatible the way that you and that particular person could be. So, you know, you never know. Just because them and the ex didn't work out don't mean that you and the ex ain't gonna work. You and your new ain't gonna work out. You know what I'm saying? Ask Bobby's Kiss 104.1. Yeah, right?
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It's the Top Dog Law Challenge, May 18th through the 31st. 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

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This is the Bobby V Show. I am Bobby V. You already know Bobby V Show. It's time to let them know. We turning up every day. You know how it go. Yeah, shout it. Yeah, shout it. Kiss 104. What it is.

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Whether it was the Swats or Riverdale, here's another throwback that was all over the A. We are Kiss 104.1, the soul of the ATL. 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
1: Bobby Valentino. Hey, yo, Tim, drop the beat for

Kiss 104.1, the soul of the ATL, with $1,000 to pay your bills. This is the Bobby V Show. I am Bobby V on this Wednesday, hump day. One of the best days of the week, because you see.

0: show. I am Bobby V. You already know this is my favorite part of the show, where we go over here to the kids' house and let them know and ask Bobby. What's up?
1: Hey, Bobby V. It's Clarissa.
0: What's up?
1: I have an ask Bobby question.
0: What's up,
1: So girl? Me and my man, we've been together for 10 years.
0: Okay.
1: We decided to do a phone swap because we trust each other.
0: Uh-huh.
1: But guess what? I got a hold of them pictures, and I seen there was a woman. They went to a grocery store.
0: Oh, no.
1: They have porns in there. Like, it's going crazy. If you don't stop me, I'm going to burn the house down.
0: Girl, don't you go burn up. Don't you Lisa left out of that man. You better not go burn that house down, because you're going to be in jail. He going to be without a house, and you're going to be in there for arson. So just take it slow and figure it out. Don't do that, all right? Ask Bobby. Kiss 104.1.
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0: Think about it. 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These thoughts are random. If Professor X from the X-Men can move objects with his mind, why he in a wheelchair?
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0: Random thoughts.
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0: 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This is the Bobby V Show. I am Bobby V, 7 to 10, Sunday through Thursday. We do it again and again. But before I go, I got to let you know that you better not give up. Even though you want to, even though you're tired, even though you don't know how much longer you can carry it all, you're allowed to feel overwhelmed. You're allowed to pause, to cry, to question everything. But please don't quit. You might not see it, but something is already moving in your favor. You ain't come this far just to come this far. Your resilience is building something powerful. Your quiet strength is shaping a future that will make sense of all this, all right? The light you need is closer than it feels, and you're stronger than you know. Those are words from the Valedictorian, chapter 2, verse 1. I love you. It's Kiss 104.1. Holla!
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12: Come in.
13: Uncle Jay, can you tell me another Claret story, please?
12: Okay, you ready?
13: Yeah.
14: Here we go.
12: There once was a woman named Sue who was in an accident and didn't know what to do.
13: Did she call 855 Jay Sanders?
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13: Who'd she call?
12: Let's just say she didn't call a trial attorney.
13: She didn't?
12: Nope.
13: What happened then?
12: Well, it didn't turn out the way it should have.
15: Oh, no!
12: Now listen.
15: This ain't funny, so don't you dare laugh.
12: Sue was down, down bad. And even with broken bones, Sue didn't even get 20 bands.
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to the Sweat Hotel. 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Here's another mood setter for the wind down, baby, on KISS 104.1.

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I'm the one who needs no introduction, 'cause I'm the world-class doctor, the master of seduction.

Hey, this is Keith Sweat. Now let's set the mood as you check into the Sweat Hotel. Turn the lights down low. Better yet, light some Keith Sweat candles.

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1: You want to do this? 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
3: I got random thoughts. 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

0: It's Keith Sweat, and I hear you're single again. Congratulations. 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

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Well, here's one for the road, baby. 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
0: 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And November 7th and 8th, we'll prove it.
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17: 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And I wasn't even driving. I was in the back seat. So thank you, Jay Sanders. $330,000. 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
10: Uncle Jay, can you tell me another Claret story, please?
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12: This ain't funny, so don't you dare laugh.
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10: She would have been better off representing herself.
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12: Another one bites the dust. Oh, no!
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9: I'm Jay Sanders, and thinking you can get the most money by handling your own case is a mistake you don't want to make. 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
12: Another one bites the dust.
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0: It's KISS 104.1, Morning Inspiration. I'm Pastor Reva. Good morning, family. Happy Thursday. Well, a driver in the Metro Atlanta area, Douglasville, was recently clocked traveling at an eye-watering 172 miles per hour. I'm laughing because that's a speed demon. 172 miles per hour. That is completely dangerous. And actually, I think the sheriff's office, they actually posted online and they are warning motorists to slow down, buckle up and drive sober or hand over your keys. My goodness. You know, I have my mom is 80 years old. My mom and dad are 80 years old. I think I told you her birthday was on Memorial Day. And my mom still drives and she's not that kind of a speed demon. But that woman is impatient as I don't know what. And she, I'm in the car, mom. And she's looking at me like, just sit back and let me drive. And she says, move on, driver, get on down the road. And she, but she is a safe driver, I have to say. But we must be careful because sometimes it's not us. We could be safe, but it's the other people that may not be as cautious as we are. So slow down.
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As Kiara shared with Pastor Mike Jr., Miracles Inside, KISS 104.1, Morning Inspiration, and Pastor Reva. Good morning, family. One of the things that I love about the Lord is that He allows us to go through seasons. He does not expect us to stay in a season, whether it's a good season or a bad season. And we look at the world, it's indicative of May, summer, fall, and winter. Those are seasons, and we cannot expect one season to last forever. And I want to encourage you today, whatever season that you're in today, it could be a great season. Don't depend that it's always going to be great. Understand that it comes and goes. The sun rains and it rains and shines on the good and the evil. The sun shines and the rain falls on the good and the evil. So there'll be days when you're going to have to experience some rain, but you don't get upset. You don't lose your mind. You don't come out of character. You don't go through depression. You understand it's a season. So if you're in a season today, I want to encourage you today to know that it can become brighter, that life can get better. And the only thing that can stop it is you. So have a positive mindset and continue to confess the word of God and believe He's everything that He says He is, and He does everything that He says He will do. Here's Kirk Franklin, Brighter Day.

0: Good morning, I'm Pastor Reva. You're listening to KISS 104.1 Morning Inspiration. Happy Thursday. Well, two people were killed Monday in an apparent murder-suicide at a Carrollton apartment complex. Carrollton police said officers responded to the River Point Apartments at 915 Laverne Road and found a 39-year-old man and a 34-year-old woman dead with gunshot wounds. The deaths are believed to be the murder-suicide. This is why we have Stopping the Music to Silence the Violence happening Sunday, May the 31st, 7 p.m. to 9 p.m., where all the most of Cox Media's urban stations will be Stopping the Music to Silence the Violence. It's to get more information about domestic violence and make more people aware, because our communities are starting to suffer with domestic violence at a very high rate. People are snapping. People have this pressure. And sometimes when you don't have God, or you don't know how to go to God, and we don't have any way to release the depression, the anger, the abandonment, the weight of life, you snap and you do things that you normally would not do. Tune in again Sunday, May the 31st, 7 to 9 p.m. live nationwide. Stations are going to be shutting down the music. They're going to stop the music to silence the violence. If you know anybody that's going through domestic violence or someone who has anger problems, make sure they tune in.
1: Hi, this is Toni Moore. We're Stopping the Music to Silence the Violence. 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

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Your next chance to win $1,000 is today at 8 a.m. Good morning, family. You know, one thing we know, that when God speaks to our heart, there is a peace. See, when people speak to you, you don't have any peace, something is not right. God brings peace. Now, it could be something that you might feel a tad bit anxious about, it because God will always tell you to do something bigger than you, greater than what you can do in your own natural strength. So yes, you'll feel a little apprehensive because you don't trust yourself, but there's a peace in doing it. I call it trusting while trembling. I say that all the time because a lot of people stop their progression because they start trembling a little bit. No, that's just getting to the place where you just start trusting him while you're trembling and do what he called you to do, even though it's bigger than you, greater than you, your assignment. But keep praying that prayer. God, speak to my heart. Show me what I need to do. God, let me hear your voice. I don't want to just hear what the world is saying. I don't want to hear what people are saying. I need a word from you. Speak to our hearts, Father. Well, here is Elevation Worship. God, I'm just grateful. Yeah.

0: ATL is Tony Warmer. Tony, if you say that name backwards.
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0: And we got the laughs, the music, and the group chat conversations you love.
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0: Jody and Tony in the morning. And yep, we're definitely paying you bills. Another keyword coming up at 8 o'clock. Tony Sko is out. So when Tony's away, the women
1: will play. Yes.
0: Okay? So y'all get ready for it, all right? Got a lot to get to. It's going to be another scattered thunderstorm kind of day.
1: Okay.
0: High of 86, low of 71. And a clear, though, 71 degrees right now in the heart of the ATL right here in Midtown. So I think we're ready. We can get off to a good start.
1: Yeah, it felt a little weird waking up with no rain outside, Tony.
0: Yes.
1: I was holding my breath. I'm like, what's going on?
0: Right.
1: Who playing a joke on me?
0: Right.
1: Ashton Kutcher, come on from the
0: come
1: backstage,
0: on
1: okay?
0: You're getting pumped.
1: Yeah.
0: Okay. Listen, because it's been raining for like 2 weeks straight.
1: For real.
0: It's ridiculous. But we'll take it right now while we can, okay? All right, ATL, welcome to you Thursday. Only one more alarm clock. Let's go.
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4: 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You know, like, do you love me? Do you want me? Are you gonna call me like you said you would? Is this really your real phone number?

0: check. Should I dead up, get no strings attached? Check.
1: Did you say Jordan?
2: Chat.
1: Okay.
2: She said fold them like a yoga mat.
1: Yeah, she did. That's crazy. That's what we call bars, okay? Yes. 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

0: Kiss 104.1. Soul in the ATL. Tony and Tony, pay your bills. Another keyword's coming up at 8 o'clock. Going to try to put a grand in somebody's hand this morning. So y'all just prepare yourselves, all right? And remember, if you win something, you can still qualify for the money, all right? That doesn't apply. That 30-day rule doesn't apply here. The Atlanta Dream lost last night.
1: They did.
0: And NBA action tonight.
1: Yep. Spurs playing against the Thunder, and that starts at 8:30.
0: All right. So the Knicks just sitting back waiting to see who they got, right?
1: Mm-hmm.
0: All right. We're here for it.
1: Come on, Thunder.
0: Okay. Fred Blankenship's coming up next.

0: You're tapped in. Come on, ACL. Let's turn him all the way up. From WSB-TV, Channel 2, Action News, to the KISS Studios with Tony and Tony in the morning. It's Fred Blankenship, Unplugged, on KISS 104.1. The soul of the ATL.
1: Uh-oh.
2: It's more of a shape-up situation.
1: Oh, okay.
2: However, it's fine.
1: Let me find out you're trying to get some dreads.
2: That ship done sailed, ma'am.
1: This doesn't happen regularly, but thank God you are human, Fred Blankenship. We're glad to see that you are human.
2: we just try to make it. Hey. Hey, how are we doing today?
1: Pretty good.
3: Pretty decent.
2: Okay, yeah. Okay. I think once you hear this one coming your way, you're about to get hyped.
3: You got
2: to
3: know.
2: Hold on. 3, 2. No, I'm not doing that. I'm going to spare you. I'm going to spare the comedian the bad joke. 3,

0: voice cracked.
1: You sure did. But I was saying gold because the U.S. men's soccer team is in town.
2: That's hey.
1: The soccer headquarters. That's right. Oh, I almost passed out for y'all people. That is love right there. That is L-O-V-E. When I don't show up on Channel 2 Extra News at noon today, it's because I passed out. Right. For you. That's what we're doing. That's right. They start their first close practice today.
0: Okay.
1: And so we can't see it yet, but I'm talking about the World Cup is on the way.
0: It is.
1: One of the first matches will be here. It is Spain versus Cape Verde on June 15th. And it is about to get underway. People are excited. The world is coming to Atlanta.
3: I saw them this morning. I'm like, I want one of them shirts. I need me one of them jerseys.
0: Yeah, the jerseys are
1: fine. You know, I'm not a total soccer football guy. Mm-hmm. However, I'm intrigued by the energy.
0: Uh-huh.
1: Yeah. Like I'm about to get into this.
3: Mm-hmm. Yeah. Do you know the kind of shape you got to be in?
1: Oh yeah,
3: right. You never stop running for the whole match. So serious.
4: And you might get kicked.
1: Well, they use their feet.
4: Next time I go to a soccer game, I'm like, ouch, you know? Yeah. It's like,
3: oh, oh man.
0: That's why you gotta make sure you got them shin guards on.
1: Exactly. Look at Jordan knowing the rules.
0: I played a little soccer in my past.
1: So, if you're like me, kind of get intrigued with the World Cup and see what's coming our way. What do we always do?
5: 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The next one's coming up this morning at 9:40. 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Now, from Georgia's billion-dollar truck wreck lawyer, Gary Martin Hayes. Here's a look at traffic from the KISS 104.1 Traffic Center.
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1: What in the entire ATL?
2: What in the entire ATL is really going on, Tony Moore?
3: That's what I said, Jordan. 6:31 on the clock. Don't forget, Tony and Tony, pay your bills. A keyword is coming up at 8 o'clock. $1,000 could be yours. But let's start just right here, okay? So the most recent major security breach at the airport.
2: Child.
3: We're just now hearing about it, but happened a couple of weeks ago at this point. Where 30-year-old, what is his name? Oriolua?
2: Mm-hmm.
3: Olaratomba? Bypassed TSA security, fought with officers, and fled into a concourse.
4: Don't make this worse.
5: Don't make this worse.
6: Don't touch me.
7: Yeah. Stand by. I gotta talk to you, bro.
6: I don't have nothing on me.
7: Okay.
6: I have my laptop.
7: I gotta talk to you, though.
6: Yeah, talk to me about what? These people are holding me captive.
7: I ain't get to say nothing.
6: You know what I'm saying?
7: I ain't get to say nothing yet. Stand by, man. Come back here, man.
2: Sony.
3: Yeah.
2: We are about to have company in like 3 weeks.
3: Yeah. And as dude said a few weeks ago, our slip is showing.
2: Like, seriously. Get it together, Atlanta. It's not looking good.
3: Whole slip showing.
2: Yes. Like, how does he bypass TSA and get all the way to the gate?
3: Come on, man. And I don't want to say they're not aggressive enough, but come on.
2: But they be aggressive. Like, take your shoes off. Put your bag on the belt.
3: No, I mean the officers need to be more aggressive.
2: That's what I'm saying.
3: How did he get by?
2: That's what I'm saying.
3: You know,
2: you cuss me out to put my bag and my shoes on the belt,
3: exactly.
2: But you can't make sure somebody don't bypass?
3: And don't you dare try to bring a beverage through.
2: Like, what are we doing?
3: Okay. So with that being said, let's go over to Marta. Is Marta ready for the World Cup? Are they World Cup ready? Because it looks like the new trains have not yet passed critical safety tests. It's a delay that's threatening to undermine the agency's promise to upgrade the transit system in time for the city showcase on the international stage. It's the latest setback in that this is an almost billion-dollar project. $707 million. That's already led to, as you can imagine, finger-pointing behind the scenes as the transit agency struggles to bring its first new rail cars in more than 2 decades into service.
2: Good luck. Because what
3: are we
2: doing?
3: That's all you can say at this point.
2: Like, seriously.
3: That's all you can say.
2: On a brighter note, you can put your Breeze card on your phone.
3: Yeah, there you go. That's working, right?
2: Right.
3: And then it looks like some Atlanta restaurants are adding mandatory tips to bills ahead of the World Cup. And this is our girl, T, from T's Brunch Bar.
8: I want to make sure that they're getting that tip, making sure because they're going to be working hard. Right now, they're at 18%. I'm going to go up 2% more for the World Cup. No matter where you live, what country you live in, I just want them to be happy, have great food, and good customer service. And I want them to pay tips. I want them to take care of the server.
3: And I kind of like this because she pointed out that in many countries, tipping isn't the standard.
2: Right.
3: So the move is meant to make sure that servers still get taken care of during the rush.
2: Right.
3: And I think what a lot of customers are they here for? They're responding.
9: I used to work in the service industry, and it's important because a lot of people miss the mark sometimes with tipping or showing gratitude.
3: I pride myself on being a good tipper.
2: Me too.
3: You know, got to take care of people.
2: It's a service being provided.
3: Yeah. And then, Jordan, black coaches are seeking justice against the NFL. So the Supreme Court is allowing Brian Flores, I believe he used to be Miami's coach,
2: mm-hmm.
3: the Dolphins, to proceed in court with his lawsuit against the NFL for discriminating against black coaches.
2: I like labs.
3: Okay, me
2: too. Come on, get that money in.
3: And two other coaches have joined the lawsuit. So, yeah, that should be heading to court pretty soon.
2: Okay, I'm here for it.
3: Yeah, all right. It'll proceed to a public trial.
2: Yeah.
3: All right, listen, 6:35 on the clock, Tony and Tony. Definitely paying your bills. Keyword coming up at 8 o'clock. $1,000 could be yours.
2: Hey.
3: What you call them, munions, Jordan?
2: Yep.
3: Trying to give you some munions today, okay?
2: Did Tony leave his some money behind?
3: Probably not. I'm going to check his bag, though.
2: Okay.
3: All right, I'm going to the office and check.
2: You know he's supposed to be taking care of this week.
3: Right. Skipping out. Hey, listen, we got your motivational moment coming up in 3 minutes, and we are talking about filtering your energy this morning, okay? Mm. So that's coming up in less than 3 minutes on Kiss 104.1. Good morning.

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0: 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Anthony, David, Kim, part of our Kiss Summer Concert Series. 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
4: Darren, are you still in the bed? Like,
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3: No, hold on. I'm going to get there. I got two.
2: Darren.
4: Scandalous.
2: Sir. Okay, you ready?
3: All right,
2: we're
3: ready. Let's go.
2: Okay, listen. Anthony, David, and Kim, all part of our Kiss 104.1 Summer Concert Series, going to be at the Vistar Amphitheater at the Bridge, baby, okay, mm-hmm. on May 30th. 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
3: All right.
2: All right.
3: Let's see what y'all got. I can't stop loving you. All right, okay. Come on. I need these.
2: All right, so come on and let's get it so you can be singing along with Kim, okay?
3: Okay.
2: Here we go.

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1: Matt 3C, make a rhyme acapella. They have the rhythm and I have the rhyme. And hit it that one more time.
2: That works for me!
1: Yeah! Oh, okay.
2: Darren. Okay, good job. So get on that. Work up your vocals. Get ready for Kim and Anthony David, okay?
3: Boy, you're doing a good job. Boy, you're doing a good job.
2: All right, Darren, and what's the soul of the ATL? Tony paying your bills.
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1: Get it, Jordan. Get it, Jordan. Let me find out that you're another human sound machine, okay?
2: Something like that.
1: 6:59 on the clock. All right, y'all. DJ Reggie B's ready to go commercial free. Gladys Knight celebrating a birthday today, and Michael Orr celebrating a birthday. Okay. And it is National Hamburger Day.
2: Hey.
1: You need to go to T's Burger Bar,
2: yes.
1: Okay?
2: Yeah.
1: Get us one, all right? Shouts out to T. We see you, girl. Let's

0: 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Tony and Tony, pay your bills as DJ Reggie B's going commercial free on your Thursday. 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Trending topics with Tony Moore, your Triple T report. Gayle King needed Oprah to step up in a big way, and she did not.
1: Never.
0: She did not. And also, he once had it all, but he says when he came home, wasn't the same, all right? Y'all get ready for it. What's hot in entertainment? That's on the way in 4 minutes. Tony and Tony, pay

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1: You're not your mom's song.
0: Hey, mom.
1: Tony and Tony paying bills. We got a keyword coming up at 8 o'clock. $1,000 could be yours, all right? 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We're looking for, scattered showers today, so more rain in the forecast. But it's looking pretty good right now, Jordan. 73, partly sunny skies over in Riverdale, but looking for a high of 86, a low of 71.
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2: With Tony Moore.
1: All right, Jordan, let's start right here, okay? This is sad. Monica revealed that her father has died.
0: Yes.
1: Oh, man. She put up a post. She said, "Dad, I love you and letting you go. I honestly wasn't prepared for it, but I'm happy you are free. No more pain, no more suffering." Oh, man. Do we know what he was suffering from?
0: Not at the moment.
1: Okay. Well, prayers up for Monica and her family.
0: Yes.
1: Just like an indescribable pain.
0: Mm-hmm.
1: Losing a parent or a child.
0: Yeah.
1: You know? All right. And then Fetty Wap is speaking out on his return from prison. Wasn't what you think it would be.
6: I came home with nothing, bro. Nothing. I ain't had no clothes. I ain't had nowhere to stay. I ain't had nothing. I lost everything when I was in there. Storage units got hit. Lost all that. All the cars gone. Jewelry gone. Nothing, bro. I ain't had nothing. I was going to go stay at my sister's house.
1: All that money he made?
0: Right.
1: I mean, he didn't put any of it up?
0: And, you know, sadly, with situations like this, you don't know who on your team is really doing what when you're locked up.
1: Yeah.
0: And that's regular people, too.
1: Yeah.
0: You don't know what your family and friends are doing. So, unfortunately, but he's on his way back up. He said that he did an HVAC program while he was in jail. So, he's building that up to build up businesses. So,
1: good for him.
0: Yes.
1: Good for him.
0: And he's going on tour soon.
1: Is he?
0: Yes.
1: Does he have any new music yet?
0: Not yet.
1: He could probably do his old stuff.
0: Yeah.
1: Okay. All right.
0: For sure.
1: Wow. I'm telling you, because he had the munyuns.
0: He did.
1: Okay. And then Future and Tyla, they're dropping some are calling it a banger for the World Cup. I'm on the fence. You have a little snippet of it. It'll be released, this Friday, tomorrow? And it serves as the massive anthem for the tournament. And, of course, both artists are slated to be part of the star-studded lineup performing at the World Cup opening ceremonies. All right, let's hear it.
7: I heard what you said through the grapevine. Funny thing about your problems, they ain't mine. Staying up through the late night. 20 seconds to game time.
0: Hey, okay. All right. I like that, Tony.
1: Okay.
0: 20 seconds to game time. Okay.
1: It's got a little vibe to it.
0: Where are you, Future?
1: And then this is crazy because you would think that you could rely on your friends to do whatever you need them to do.
0: Man.
1: And as close as Gail and Oprah Winfrey are, come on, man. So when Gail was going through her divorce or had gotten divorced, split from her ex-husband, there was a rumor circulating and she needed Oprah to do one thing and Oprah did not do it.
8: It used to really bother me. I was recently divorced, and the National Enquirer did a story about that's the reason for the divorce because they're secretly gay. And then I would say to her, you've got to say something on your show because it's hard enough for me to get a date on a Saturday night, and now people think I'm a lesbian. And she said, no, we should just leave it be.
1: She left it be.
0: She
1: did not say a word about it. And Gail was like, hey, if we were lesbians, that would have been fine. We would have just told you guys. Nothing wrong with that. But we weren't. She said, I like men.
0: Exactly.
1: And I needed her to tell them that. And she would not. I don't know, Oprah. I don't know if that strategy was the best because those rumors still going today.
0: And Oprah was living her best life with Stedman.
1: Uh-huh.
0: So Gail is over here going through a divorce.
1: Yeah.
0: She's been accused of being a lesbian. And your friend won't stand up for you.
1: I'll be mad at you.
0: Come like, girl, are you really my friend?
1: That's crazy.
0: Okay,
1: it's
0: Oprah.
1: Crazy. Part two of Gail King's interview in our second dose of Triple T Report, Trending Topics with Tony Moore in the 9 o'clock hour. Listen, keyword coming up at 8 o'clock. Time to get into the group chat.
0: Mm-hmm.
1: And you know, Jordan, parents will do a lot to give their kids an edge. But some people, critics are saying that this particular act is actually putting them at a disadvantage.
0: Okay.
1: Let's get ready to get inside the group chat. We got a good one here this morning. 712, good morning.
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1: That's right, and we're also paying your bills. Tony and Tony trying to put a grand in your hand. 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Time for us to get inside the group chat, Jordan. Mm-hmm. 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But some critics are saying this one particular act is actually putting your kid at a disadvantage.
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34: 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Presidential roller, RM, wait. Whenever I find time, it's okay.

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2: Whew. All right, Jordan, 7:29 on the clock. On your Thursday, only one more alarm clock. The keyword's coming up at 8 o'clock. $1,000 could be yours as Tony and Tony continue to pay your bills this morning. So this is a space, Jordan, that I'm familiar with. And, you know, parents, a lot of times, you want to do things to give your kids the edge, but a lot of critics are saying that this one particular act is actually putting kids at a disadvantage.
3: Okay.
2: So it's been going on for decades, but it's now becoming a strong topic everywhere. But parents are intentionally holding their sons back or their daughters back.
3: Mm-hmm.
2: And I say middle school, that area, eighth grade, usually, to make them bigger, stronger, and more dominant athletes before high school. Yeah. And it's, you know, my brother owns his own basketball club, and this conversation has come up a lot. And he's actually had a couple of kids where their parents have, quote, reclassed them.
3: Okay.
2: I don't agree with it at all. But if you're a parent who you feel like your kid has it, but maybe he's a little underdeveloped, then you might do it to try to give him that advantage, to give him that edge. But for me, I've always looked at it like you're playing, you're not playing up, you're playing behind.
3: Right.
2: The goal is you want to get really good, play up. But you should be beating the people that you're older than.
3: Correct.
2: You should be better than them.
3: Right.
2: You should be more dominant, more athletic, right?
3: Yes.
2: What did this one parent say?
4: Students that are currently in eighth grade and they get an additional year of middle school to delay their start of high school. Once you start high school, you have a four-year clock academically and athletically.
2: And then Shanae Howard.
5: I'm witnessing more people doing it and doing it wrong, to be honest, or doing it loudly. It's a 1% chance for them to go D1. 1%. For D2, 1%.
3: So you're doing it not really knowing what the outcome is going to be.
2: Right.
3: And is it really an advantage to your child? So me personally, I've held Jaden back because he was sick for a whole entire year in school. But I didn't want him to go to the next grade and
2: not be prepared.
3: Exactly.
2: Yeah.
3: So I understand something like that. But to do it because you want your child to be better athletically, they're student athletes. So their education really should come before anything else.
2: And see, for you and what you did, Jordan, that was strictly about academics.
3: Right.
2: You know, I've had, you know, growing up, I know people who, you know, had to repeat the first grade because they weren't reading well enough. You know, that's about academics. But this right here, it's sports. And you're putting, as you just said, sports over academics. And that's what some of the critics are arguing, that intentionally holding students back for sports creates an unfair advantage, of course, and places excessive pressure on children at a young age. Like, there are a couple of girls that play on my niece's AAU team. They're like 17 in the 10th grade.
3: Wow.
2: Because they've reclassed.
3: Crazy.
2: Isn't that nuts?
3: Yeah.

0: group chat with Tony and Tony in the morning on Kiss 104.1.
1: That's right. And also get ready for that keyword. Just 20 minutes away from it as Tony and Tony pay your bills. $1,000 could be yours. Inside the group chat this morning, we were talking about this act of redshirting or reclassing your middle schooler. It's becoming increasingly common in highly competitive sports like football, basketball, and baseball. Girls and guys.
2: Boys. Mm-hmm.
1: Everybody's doing it. A lot of people are doing it. Some of the critics say, hey, you're intentionally holding students back for sports. And that creates an unfair advantage and places excessive pressure on a child at a young age. Some educators and psychologists worry that parents are prioritizing athletics over academics and emotional development. While other families feel forced to follow the trend just to keep their children competitive. Then some supporters are saying, you know, they claim the extra year can boost confidence, leadership skills, long-term opportunities, especially for boys who physically mature later than their peers.
2: And that was going to be my question. Are these parents living vicariously through their children?
1: Or what?
2: Because mentally, you got to think about how that might affect your child long term. And then kids are cruel. They're going to be like, are you 17 in the 10th grade for the third time? Like, come on. Like, we got to think, we got to put ourselves and our children in better spaces and places.
1: Shanae Howard was redshirting. She made a good point.
3: I'm witnessing more people doing it and doing it wrong, to be honest, or doing it loudly. It's a 1% chance for them to go D1. 1%. For D2, 1%.
1: James, come on, James.
4: Yes, ma'am.
1: Reclassing.
4: No, ma'am. That's the parents being greedy. Mm-hmm. They're not thinking about the child. They don't care. As soon as the child shows a little bit of athletic talent, mm-hmm. now they're thinking about the bigger stage, the NBA, the NFL, yeah. you know what I'm saying, whatever it is. So they hold them back so that they can get more eyes, like from scouts when they come through. Oh, this person is bigger. He's stronger. He's faster. Mm-hmm. She's faster than the mm-hmm. others. So they're going to give her a scholarship maybe to go to college for 1 year, and then they're going to jump to the pros or whatever like that,
1: right.
4: But the parents aren't thinking about what effect it's going to have on the kids. They're just thinking about future money.
1: Yeah.
4: You know
1: yeah.
4: what I'm saying? And like you said, you got the girls that are like 17 on the AAU team. Now, let's say your son turns 18 and he starts messing around with a 16-year-old in school because he feels like, I'm still
1: right.
4: in high school.
1: Still
4: She's
1: here.
4: Still in high school.
1: Right.
4: Now, he all of a sudden, he's facing rape charges because he's technically an adult.
1: Yeah.
4: You ain't think, they ain't thinking about nothing but money, and that's ridiculous. That's absolutely insane.
1: Reclassing your middle schooler to give them an advantage in sports for high school. Have you done it? How's it going? Would you do it? And D is standing by Jordan. He says he knows exactly why they're doing it.
2: Mm,
1: all right,
2: okay.
1: So y'all get ready for that. That's less than 10 minutes.
0: It's Tony and Tony in the morning. From Georgia's billion-dollar truck wreck lawyer, Gary Martin Hayes. Here's a look at traffic from the KISS 104.1 Traffic Center.
5: Tony, time to good morning to you and good morning to your ATL. Okay, things are now starting to percolate a little more around ATL. Right now, we're looking at Tucker Freeways, a jam up here on the perimeter northbound at Largeville Highway. Now, that wreck is on the right shoulder, so yeah, a little slow but go traffic there. Also on the east side freeways in Panthersville, my folks traveling on the perimeter again. This one on the westbound lanes at Blatchell's Road. You have a stalled vehicle that is sitting in the right lane, and that's got traffic all jammed up a little there. 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I'm Tammy Thomas with dependable traffic on Atlanta's best R&B, Kiss 104.1 with

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16: Jump in the chat. 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Real talk. 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
1: That's right. 7:50 on the clock, 10 minutes away from that keyword. Tony and Tony pay your bills. $1,000 could definitely be yours. But we are inside the group chat this morning, and we are talking about the act of reclassing or redshirting your middle schooler to give them an advantage in sports.
17: Right.
1: A lot of people are doing it. Some people agree with it. Some people don't. And Jordan, we were trying to figure out what the cutoff age was for participating in high school sports in Georgia. And what'd you find out?
17: So I found out the maximum age is 19 years old. And then also for middle school, for a seventh grader, they cannot reach their 14th birthday before May 1st, going into the seventh grade year. And then also for eighth graders, they can't reach their 15th birthday before May 1st.
1: No, ma'am.
17: So, yeah.
1: I was 12.
17: That's a problem.
1: I was 12 in the seventh grade.
17: That's like, what, 2-3 years behind?
1: 13 in the eighth grade.
17: Yeah, that's not good. Sorry, parents. Don't do it.
1: 404-741-0104.
18: I'm witnessing more people doing it and doing it wrong, to be honest, or doing it loudly. It's a 1% chance for them to go D1. 1%. For D2, 1%.
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19: Good morning, first of all. Hey, you're going to see this more and more. They're not chasing D1 scholarships. They're chasing high school NIL money.
1: You know, that's what somebody, that was the other component of this. I was like, yeah, they're looking at what they can make off of these kids, off of that number on the back of that jersey.
19: Yeah, if you've got the biggest, strongest kid, he's a little bit more mature than the other ones, and he's a high school standout, he's going to get some NIL money.
1: The rules have definitely changed, and high schoolers are definitely making money now off of NIL deals. That's so true. Good point, D. Reclassing or redshirting your middle schooler to give him or her an advantage in sports. Are you here for it or not? 404-741-0104. Eve is standing by. Also, David is standing by when we get back inside the group chat at 8:15. But coming up in 3 minutes, we've got some of the best of Tony Sko on a Thursday, okay? Y'all get ready for it.
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0: Nation. Uh-oh. Tony with a Y is tripping again. It's time for another round of Tony's Tripping on KISS 104.1.
1: Good morning, ATL. It's your man, Tony Scar, along with my KISS 104.1 family. Don't forget, the key word is coming up at 8 o'clock, but today is Alliteration Thursday, and we gonna flip it acronym style. And I know y'all heard about it. Ray J was knocked out by a comedian named Super Hot Fire in an MMA match. Mm. That's right, y'all. Your boy Ray J, who was known as a VIP in R&B and who was considered an OG in L.A., recently decided it would be okay to jump into the ring on some MMA. And many people were like, OMG, this is some BS. Ray J must be on that THC or that ENJ because he was just saying he might soon be DOA because his heart is not A-okay.
2: Tony!
1: And people all over the USA, from NYC to DC to OKC, gathered around their TVs and their PCs to see Ray J battle a comic who is getting his G's on IG and making people say LOL, he's absolutely OC.
2: Okay.
1: And Chris Brown was there like, I hope Ray J is on P's and Q's and not thinking this is going to be AI.
3: For real.
1: So the match began, and at first, it was like WTF. This is lame. GTFOH. But then the comedian Super Hot Fire hit Ray J so hard, he had to pee-pee.
2: Give him the foo fops.
1: And he went down faster than the PD wants to see your ID. And folks were like, oh, gee, he got TKO'd, and he's out colder than ICE.
3: Yeah,
1: and
3: was.
1: Now they say Ray J is in ICU, hooked up to an IV, and an EKG being monitored by an MD. But hopefully, he'll recover and go back to performing with B2K and Bobby V because the UFC is going to have him needing CPR.
3: Yeah.
1: Yo, it's your man, Tony Scott, along with my KISS 104.1 family on yet another Alliteration Thursday.
2: Oh,
1: OG.
2: Yep, OG. Ray J got knotted up, okay? Y'all get ready for that keyword.
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2: All right, let's get it. That keyword is luck. L-U-C-K, the keyword is luck, all right? You've got until 8:30 to send it back on the app or the website. 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
3: I'd be

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1: All right, trying to pay you right now. The keyword this hour is
2: luck.
1: L-U-C-K. The keyword is
2: luck.
1: Like as in, you might have a lot of luck. Yeah, test your luck. $1,000 could be yours, all right? And then we got your top stories in the morning coming up. In 4 minutes on Kiss 104.1.

0: TL, Tony and Tony paying your bills. 8:09 on the clock. And yes, that keyword this hour is
1: luck.
0: L-U-C-K, the keyword is luck. So hopefully luck is on your side this morning and you will win that $1,000. Make sure you put the keyword back in on the app or the website. Mm-hmm. Don't call us, okay? But we will call you if you are selected as our winner, all right? 8:10 on the clock, your 1-800 truck wreck. Weather forecast. We are looking for possibly some more rain today, but right now, 73, partly sunny skies, indicator to deck, baby. But looking for a high of 86, a low of 71.
2: 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Okay. 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
3: What? In the entire ATL.
1: What in the entire ATL is really going on, Tony Mo?
0: That's what I said, Jordan. 8:10 on the clock. Let's go ahead and get to it. Once again, that keyword is luck. The keyword is luck. L-U-C-K. The keyword is luck. Wishing you good luck. Okay. Yep. He's definitely going on the no-fly list.
1: He is.
0: And this was a little concerning. So the most recent major security breach at Hartsfield-Jackson Atlanta International Airport, this happened a couple of weeks ago, but we're just now hearing about it. And a 30-year-old, Olarutoba, hope I said that right, he bypassed TSA security, Jordan, fought with the officers, and then fled into a concourse.
4: Don't make this worse.
5: No. Come.
4: Don't make this worse.
5: Don't touch me.
6: Yeah. Stand by. I got to talk to you, bro.
5: I don't have nothing on me.
6: Okay.
5: I have my laptop.
6: I got to talk to you, though.
5: Yeah, talk to me about what? These people are holding me captive.
6: I ain't get to say nothing.
5: You know what I'm saying?
6: I ain't get to say nothing yet. Stand by, man. Stand by. Come back here, man. Come back here, man. Come back.
0: Did he tell him to stand by? Mm-mm.
1: He did.
0: Cuff him.
1: Please.
0: Oriolua Olarutoba got by. And that is concerning, especially as we get ready to host the world.
1: Yeah, exactly.
0: For the FIFA World Cup.
1: So folks just walking on past. I get cussed out every single time I go to the airport. Take your shoes off. Put them on the belt. Take your laptop out your bag.
0: Take all the stuff out of your pockets.
1: Make sure you don't have no bottles of water.
0: Like, you can't bring that in here.
1: You can't. Exactly. I get cussed out for all of that. But he can walk literally right past TSA and get all the way to the gate. Help me understand that.
0: You can't make it up. You can't make it up. Are we ready? That is the question. And is MARTA World Cup ready?
1: Right.
0: So just days away from the FIFA World Cup kicking off right here in the ATL, MARTA's new trains have not yet passed critical safety tests. A delay that threatens to undermine the agency's promise to upgrade the transit system in time for the city's showcase on the international stage. It's the latest setback, Jordan, in a $707 million project that's already led to finger-pointing, as you can imagine, behind the scenes, as the transit agency struggles to bring its first new rail cars in more than two decades into service.
1: Tony, when I went to go see Cardi B, what was that, last month,
0: mm-hmm.
1: they had these trains going through and testing them. Mind you, this was at 12 o'clock at night. Wouldn't mm-hmm. even allow us to get on the trains. Mm-hmm. So y'all have had like 2-3 months to get this right. Y'all still ain't got it right. And we like 2 weeks away from the world being here.
0: It's crazy.
1: Okay, now.
0: Seems like the only thing that they do have right is what's going on with the restaurants and the entertainment and the food capacity, right? So some Atlanta restaurants are making changes ahead of the World Cup crowds. And your bill could look a little different this summer. T's Brunch Bar in Midtown says it's raising its automatic gratuity from a little bit to a whole lot.
7: I want to make sure that they're getting that tip, making sure, because they're going to be working hard. Right now, they're at 18%. I'm going to go up 2% more for the World Cup. No matter where you live, what country you live in. I just want them to be happy, have great food, and good customer service. I want them to pay tips. I want them to take care of the server.
0: I love this. I absolutely do, especially when you consider that in many countries, tipping isn't standard.
1: Right. So, it's offensive.
0: Yeah. So the move is meant to make sure that servers still, they're getting taken care of during the rush. So I love that. And then I like claps. Big win for black NFL coaches.
1: Mm-hmm.
0: So led by Brian Flores, he used to be the coach for Miami. Him and a couple of other coaches are suing the NFL for discriminating against black coaches. And the Supreme Court has said, you can go ahead and go to court.
1: Yes, they should. I like that.
0: You can do it. Yeah. Declined to hear the NFL's appeal and officially cleared the way for Brian Flores' racial discrimination lawsuit to proceed to a public trial. So there it is. There it is. All right.
1: Okay.
0: I'm telling you.
1: I'm excited to see how this is going to turn out.
0: Absolutely.
1: Our players can be black, but our coaches can't be.
0: Exactly. Say that, Jordan.
1: Run me my money. Thank you.
0: And speaking of running you your money, that keyword this hour is luck. L-U-C-K, the keyword is luck, all right? And you've got 16 more minutes to send it back on the app or the website. $1,000 could be yours. And we are back inside the group chat right after this, talking about reclassing your middle schooler. Would you do it to give them an an advantage in sports. It's Kiss.

0: chats on the group chat with Tony and Tony in the morning on Kiss 104.1.
1: All right, 8:18 on the clock. Keyword this hour is luck. L-U-C-K. The keyword is luck, all right? You still got time to send it back on the app or the website. $1,000 could be yours. This morning, Jordan, inside the group chat, we've been talking about parents who are reclassing their middle schoolers to give them an advantage in sports. And some critics say, hey, you're doing a disservice to your kids. You're actually putting them at a disadvantage in the sense of socially, social awareness and just academically.
2: Right.
1: Let's start there. But in the sense of sports, a lot of these parents are like, nah, we're going to go for it. They're believing in little Timmy and little Tara.
2: Right.
1: They're going to go for it.
2: Because they living out their dreams.
1: Yep. Yep. And then it's a different space nowadays, too, because you have high schoolers who are allowed to get nil deals now.
2: Right.
1: So, I mean, when you think about that, it could be a money grab if your kid is that good.
2: Right.
1: But are you here for it? Tamika and Mauro, come on with it.
3: I don't think they should hold them back for sports, but I do think that if they see where they're not
1: performing learning well academically,
3: correct,
1: then you would do it. Yeah, yeah, yeah. I'm with you on that.
3: I have done it. I did two of my kids.
1: Mm-hmm. Yeah, and I agree with it in the sense, like you said, for academics, but for sports, they may not even make it. You know what I mean?
3: Right, correct.
1: I don't know, Jordan. I'm not doing it.
2: It don't make sense. Sorry.
1: And, you know, my nephew was on the other side. They wanted to advance him because he's really smart. And he was like, no, I want to be with my peers. So even though he could have jumped a cut, you know,
2: yeah.
1: But it's like thinking about that, your societal position and your maturity level.
2: Right.
1: Like that, you got to take that into consideration. It's not just about sports. Academics first, and then think about your kids like operating in a society.
2: Long term, how is it going to affect your child, if it will affect your child? And what if they don't make it to the league or to a D1 school? What do you do then?
1: That's it. 404-741-0104.
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0: It's time for Group Chat with Tony and Tony in the morning on Kiss 104.1.
1: And yes, that keyword this hour is luck. L-U-C-K. The keyword is luck. All right, inside the group chat, Jordan, we've been talking this morning about parents who are reclassing their kids to give them an advantage in sports.
2: Right.
1: And it is a different time. Like, now you've got the meal deals for high schoolers and this, that, and the other. But you have some critics that say that you're putting your kid actually at a disadvantage. And then you have some supporters that say, hey, depending on where your kid is maturity-wise, you might be doing him or her a favor. A lot of people like to say that boys mature slower than girls do. But I don't know. I just feel like if it's not about academics, you shouldn't hold your kid back.
2: Agreed.
1: For sports.
2: Especially not sports. And then some people are doing it for 2 years. So you got to think, by the time they get out of high school and middle school, they're already 2 years delayed behind really where they should be.
1: Yep.
2: So you got to think about long-term mentally how it is affecting a child. And potentially how the kids can tease them at school, because kids are cruel.
1: Very cruel. And then there's the whole dating aspect. You're now older than the kids, the girls that you're in school with. And then to your point, too, in the sense of trying to give them that advantage, well, you mentioned earlier, the cutoff age for participating in high school sports in Georgia is 19 anyway.
2: Correct.
1: So if you're like this little girl on my niece's AAU team who's 17 in the 10th grade, you know, you're about to max out.
2: That's a problem.
1: Know? Like, you're going to get right to the tippy top. But Shanae Howard, she talked about it.
3: I'm witnessing more people doing it and doing it wrong, to be honest, or doing it loudly. It's a 1% chance for them to go D1. 1%. For D2, 1%.
1: All right, let's go to the phones. Reclassing your middle schooler. Are you here for it or no? 404-741-0104. Belinda in the ATL. Come on with your comment.
4: I am against it because I just feel like if they don't have it by the time they get through those 3 years of middle school, doesn't mean they're going to get it with you holding them back, and it may harm them more than help them, because at the end of the day, they only have in Georgia up to the age of 20 to get through school. So if you're keeping them back in middle school 2 years, doesn't mean that they're going to have time to turn to the rightful age to be offered a scholarship or to finish the 12th grade to see if they got it. So I'm against it. I'm against it.
1: Not all people disagree with it, though.
5: My son went to private school for a year in Atlanta. And I learned about it then. They do it. They've been doing it. And they do it also for academics. People have been holding back their May babies for years because they are a little bit more immature. They do it academically, and they do it for sports. But it's also so the kid is more mature in school. We already have some of our boys who are held back for academic, social, whatever other reasons anyway. That's something that happens. They're doing it on purpose.
1: You're going to do it for academics. I'm here for it. Right. Outside of sports, I think you should take strong consideration in what decision you make for your kid. Hey, listen, 8:27 on the clock. That keyword this hour is luck. L-U-C-K. The keyword is luck. And we have a very special guest that's going to be joining us in just minutes, okay? Y'all stick around. You want to hear from her. Former mayor, one of our faves, Keisha Lance Bottoms, is going to be on with Tony and Tony in the morning. Coming up.
0: It's Tony and Tony in the morning. Now, from Georgia's billion-dollar truck wreck lawyer, Gary Martin Hayes. Here's a look at traffic from the Kiss 104.1 Traffic Center.
6: Knocking out a couple of lanes, you got those solid delays back to 316. And then we've also got problems on the downtown connector, other than it always being heavy. But right here in Langford Parkway, we do have a fender bender and a tie-up down in Forest Park on 75 on the northbound lanes at Forest Parkway. Do watch out for that accident. 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
0: 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Here's a look at traffic from the KISS 104.1 Traffic Center.
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1: Good morning.
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2: Good morning.
0: And welcome back to Tony and Tony in the Morning. How are you?
1: It is great to join you all. As I was listening, waiting to come on, I was remembering one of my first radio internships was at KISS 104.7 then. So this feels full circle. I'm glad to be on with you.
0: You're home. We love it. Hey, listen, first and foremost, congratulations for getting that Democratic seat for the run for Georgia governor. First and foremost, how do you feel?
1: You know, it feels surreal. I always believed that we could do it. So I wasn't as much surprised as just like a want me do it feeling.
0: Right.
1: But just reminding myself, and I was having this conversation with my husband this morning, you know, it's easy to feel like a winner because everywhere you go, people are telling you congratulations and all the great things. But we won a battle. We haven't won a war. The war will be won in November. So I am grateful for the support. We got 158 counties out of 159 that believe in our campaign. The one we did lose, we lost by 3. So I want to go to that county and find those 3 votes. But, you know, this is about November for all of us. It's about us getting people to vote up and down the ballot. I, of course, am on the ballot. Senator Ossoff will be on the ballot. Mm-hmm. All of the constitutional officers, House seats, there's some local seats. So we just got to keep pushing.
0: And people out there, keep voting. Make sure that you vote because your vote definitely matters.

0: health care. It's only gotten worse since the top of the year, especially with Obamacare subsidies not being extended. I'm talking to small business owners who were telling me their premiums have gone up from $650 to over $2,200 a month. Mm-hmm. Hundreds of thousands of people have just opted out of health care. And then you add on top of that the war in Iran. So now people are talking about gas prices, just concerned about economic stability. And then you layer on that the latest attack on our voting rights coming from the Supreme Court. Mm-hmm. And now we're bracing for the Georgia legislature to go back into session, and only God knows what's going to happen then.
1: And Mayor Bottoms, again, we're on the line with the one and only Keisha Lance Bottoms, who has won the Democratic seat for the upcoming run for Georgia governor, set to potentially make history. And we're definitely rooting for you over here. Being in your position, do you think that Atlanta is ready for the World Cup?
0: You know, I am not in the weeds in terms of preparation. I saw someone who works for the city yesterday, and I asked that same question, he said, yeah, we're ready. I know when you host something, we attracted the World Cup actually while I was mayor. So the planning starts years in advance, and it's not just Atlanta. You're coordinating with federal partners, with state partners, with Homeland Security, with the hospitality industry. So it's an all hands on deck planning process. Mm-hmm. So I trust and believe that the city will be ready. It's not our first time hosting something that, you know, obviously this is the World Cup. This is next level, but we've hosted the Super Bowl, college national championship, the All-Star game. So we've done all these things before. So I am confident that the city will be prepared.
1: And Mayor Bottoms, of course, we're expecting to see a lot of attacks on you as the race for governor heats up. We've seen how you handle this, and I think that's one thing that attracts people towards you. You've proven your leadership, you take bold action, and you have a vision for opportunity, equity, and progress. But are you not triggered? Triggered isn't the right word, but what do you say to those people that try to pull in the attacks in this campaign race?
0: You know, I mean, politics, it's a full contact sport. So I know I am anticipating the ugliness. I more so for my family, just preparing them, because they've even tried to come after my kids. Mm-hmm. So just preparing them, and as best I can, shielding them, which is nearly impossible. I've got three teenagers and a 24-year-old, you know, encouraging them, stay out of the comment section. Don't go back and forth with people. You know, these are people who 9 times out of 10 don't even have the courage to show their faces and give their real names. So, I've done this for a really long time. I'm used to it. Doesn't mean that you like it. Doesn't mean that it doesn't sting sometimes. Mm-hmm. But I know that it comes with the territory.
1: And you know what? We've seen you do it time and time again, and I'll never forget. You got us through COVID, so that was a time. You proved your leadership and your strength and your tenacity with me right then and there, and I've always looked up to you, and that just solidified that stance with me. Is there anything you want to leave Atlantis with as we wrap up this call?
0: Well, first of all, thank you for that. I appreciate that, and you know, I would just ask, one, that people keep me and my family lifted up in prayer as we go into this season. And then secondly, just everybody do what they can do. If it is the ability to help with our campaign by volunteering or donating, you can do that at KeishaForGovernor.com. Register somebody to vote. Check your voter registration. Mm-hmm. You can do that on the Secretary of State's office. Check everybody in your household and then show up and vote. We have a runoff coming up in June. Pay attention to that. Turn back out to vote and then make sure you vote in November. I'm not perfect. I'm not a perfect person or a perfect candidate, but I can tell you I'm going to wake up every day fighting on our behalf, as I've always done.
1: Well, we love it, and we know that you are so ATL and so Georgia. One last question.
2: Is it true your mom was pulling up at Blue?

0: flame and really campaigning for you?
1: Let me tell you, my mama will probably be at the Blue Flame today, okay?
0: I know, that's right.
1: She has been to the Blue Flame multiple times. She just told me she is on her way back, so she is leaving no stone unturned.
0: I love it.
2: Listen, she is, I'm going to go ahead and say it, our next governor.
0: That part.
2: That's my vote anyway, okay?
0: Yes.
2: Keisha Lance Bottoms, thank you so much. Keep doing what you're doing, and good luck. We're watching, we're voting, and we're standing behind you. Georgia's next governor, Keisha Lance Bottoms!
0: Yes!
1: Thank you.
2: Thank you. Oh, man.
1: Thank you.
2: Have a good one. Good stuff. 8:45 on the clock. Listen, I just want to say this, what that would mean, not just for Black people, but for women.
0: And for
2: minorities
0: the state of Georgia.
2: And women, and for the state, it would be amazing, okay?
0: It's three.
2: But however you want to vote, just vote.
0: Yes.
2: Just vote. I just want to make sure that people exercise their rights, all right? 8:45 on the clock. Let's keep the good times rolling. Kehlani tickets, they don't even go on sale until tomorrow. At 10 a.m.
0: Mm-hmm.
2: You want them, you got to hold on to your Black card, okay? Caller number 14, hit us up. 404-741-0104.
3: 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Here's a look at traffic from the KISS 104.1 Traffic Center.
4: Good morning to you and good morning, ATL. All right, we got that 8 o'clock surge happening. Y'all know how we do it. And up here in Doraville on the perimeter outer loop in between Buford Highway and Peachtree Industrial, you do want to watch out for this accident. So, of course, this got you real thick there to Spaghetti Junction. And then we've also got our hands full on 85 on the southbound lanes right at Claremont Road in Brookhaven. That accident's going to knock out a couple of lanes, and that's got you pretty tight. Also, moving in Alpharetta, my folks on Georgia 400 southbound at Haynes Bridge Road. Watch out there now for that four-car pileup. Two left lanes closed. 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
1: All right, listen, trying to hook you up. 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September 3rd, put it on your calendar. We're going to put you and a friend inside, D-Mon and Collin Park. If you can hold on to your black card. Sound like you can come to the cookout. We just want to make sure, okay?
3: Okay, I got you.
1: All right, you ready?
3: I'm ready.
1: Got to get two out of three correct. You've got 3 seconds to answer each question. What did Andre 3000 famously say at the 1995 Source Awards? Was it ATL Forever, We Run Hip Hop, or The South Got Something to Say?
3: South Got Something to Say.
1: Yay! A demo tape, but don't nobody want to hear.
2: Right.
1: Okay. All right, here we go. Who was the first black woman to win an Academy Award for Best Actress? Was it Viola Davis, Halle Berry, or Angela Bassett?
3: Angela.
1: No. Okay, you got to get this one right, okay? Here we go. What was Doughboy's brother's name in Boys in the Hood?
3: Ricky.
1: Yes, Ricky! Go D-Mon, you did it. Go D-Mon, you did it. You did it. You did it. You did it. Hey. Hey, listen. Got these tickets before you can even buy them, all right?
3: Alrighty.
1: All right, D-Mon. What's the soul of the ATL? Tony and Tony paying your bill.
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1: All right, did that. Got me worried there for a minute.
2: I know, right?
1: Come on now. All right, listen, Trending Topics with Tony Moore coming up at 9:10. Gayle King, this is the interview that just keeps on giving.
2: Man.
1: How did she find out that her ex-husband was cheating? Ooh-wee, y'all ain't ready for this one, but my ladies, some of y'all might be able to relate. You fellas, too. Coming up on Kiss 104.1.
0: Congratulations. Tony and Tony just paid your bills.
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0: ATL, Tony and Tony, pay your bills. Got another keyword coming up at 10 o'clock. $1,000 could be yours. Hey, man, shouts out to T.I. Jordan.
1: Yes.
0: He was doing an interview, and they were trying to salute him for everything he's accomplished. And he said he had to give all the glory to God. He kept it so real right here.
2: I tried to beat up a long time ago. If it was not for the grace of God, I would not be here. You know how many times I went out my way?
0: Come on now.
2: This up.
0: That's man. Real, okay? That's real. That's real. Count your lucky blessings and your stars.
1: Okay.
0: All right, listen, 9:02 on the clock. 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Man, listen, Gayle King. And you just told me, Jordan, that the ex-husband has spoken out now?
1: Yes.
0: Ooh, we got that coming up. Mm-hmm. Trending Topics with Tony Moore, Triple T Report, 7 minutes on Kiss 104.1.

0: being pretty. Come on now. Soul of the ATL. Okay. Tony and Tony pay your bills. Ain't heard from him since he sold his catalog.
1: All right.
0: Got that grip, all right, on the beat somewhere out the country. Listen, 9-11, another keyword coming up at 10 o'clock. $1,000 could be yours, all right? And weather-wise for your Thursday, looks real good right now.
1: It does.
0: 75 degrees out. Between, you know, we get sun and cloud, but we're looking for a high of 86, a low of 71. And yeah, again, 75 degrees right now in Powder Springs.
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0: Just real quick, Jordan. So, Glorilla, when she was at the AMAs the other night, they kind of put her on the spot on the red carpet. Talking about the upcoming album. And so she revealed that she has a member of DC on the upcoming album.
1: AKA Destiny's Child. So it could be Kelly, Michelle, or B.
0: I'm going to go ahead and say that it's Beyonce.
1: I'm going to say Kelly.
0: Okay, we'll see. It's definitely not Michelle.
1: It's not Michelle.
0: I can't see that.
1: No.
0: Yeah. All right, well, we're here for it. We're waiting. I love this. Marlon Wayans, you know, we're all getting ready for Scary Movie 6. Comes out next Friday. And Marlon Wayans, he's talking about one of the main reasons why they went on and all got back together to make this new installment of Scary Movie 6, and it just warmed my heart.
6: My father told me before he passed, said, you and your brother should work together again. I was like, Pop, I don't know, man. And he was like, yeah, but you guys do magic together. I said, Pop, we dream different. I'm at this point in my life. I want to do this. Yeah, I know, Sean, but yeah, magic y'all do. I said, all right. He said, for me. I looked at my dad on that hospital bed. I said, all right. I said, for you.
0: Ah, oh, man.
1: Aww. I know.
0: That broke my heart. I mean, but made my heart smile at the same time. Because, listen, I need y'all to support this film, okay?
1: And you know how much it takes for a parent to say all of my kids need to come together collectively and work together?
0: Yeah.
1: Because once you hit a certain age and with the success they've had, it's like everybody can do their own thing and still be successful.
0: And, Jordan, that's what he was saying. He was like, I mean, I'm in my own space now and I want to do different things.
1: Right.
0: But for you, Pop, I'll do it.
1: Yes. Mm. So everybody go support, for real, for real.
0: May is Mental Health Awareness Month.
1: Yes.
0: Gucci Mane, love this. Y'all have got to see the interview he did with ABC News' Nightline. Keisha, his wife, was on there as well. Love the fact that she had nothing for the haters who say that she's trying to control him. And she said his health,
1: his stability,
0: his career are the most important things to me. And I'll do whatever I need to do to keep him on track. Love that. But he was talking about his bipolar disorder.
7: Episode is a brief days up to a week to a month of me not really thinking rational, hearing voices, and not being myself, and at the same time doing things that are super irresponsible. It's a total loss of control. It starts building, it starts just building like a snowball.
0: And kudos to him for getting the help that he needed.
1: Yes.
0: Getting it figured out, getting balanced, and for her for helping him to get balanced.
1: Yeah. And speaking publicly, because a lot of people would be ashamed of it.
0: They hide it. They hide it. Okay, speaking of hiding,
1: Lord,
0: Gayle King is giving explicit details on how she caught her husband cheating with her friend.
8: The alarm was set, which I thought, that's strange. He never sets the alarm. And next thing I know, he comes flying out of the room and he's got a towel on. He goes, you can't come in. What do you mean I can't come in? So I start searching the house and there she is cowering behind the door in my towel, Alex. I said, I can't believe that you are here and that you are doing this. And I even said, I thought we were friends. It sounded so pitiful.
0: And so he's spoken out today?
1: Yeah, he did.
0: What did he say? Sorry?
1: He apologized. You sorry.
0: Oh, you sorry,
1: yeah,
0: all right.
1: Okay. Ooh, all I'm going to say is Gayle got a lot of more self-control than myself.
0: Because
1: it would have been no words. It would have been hands, fists,
0: that
1: feet, hair.
0: A beat down.
1: Everything. You might have been flying
0: house?
1: Across the room. 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

0: The soul of the ATL, Tony and Tony pay your bills. Mm-hmm. Got another keyword coming up for you at 10 o'clock. $1,000 could be yours, man. That one takes me back, Jordan.
1: Yes.
0: They had on, like, the little jean short
1: yes.
0: with the boots.
1: They were cute.
0: The camel, flannel.
1: Pants or shirts.
0: Wrapped around their waist. Mm-hmm. I love that, all right? Listen, it is an Urban League Thursday.
1: You know,
0: Kiss cares about the community, so we're going to catch up with Urban League, Queen Nancy, and Jeffrey. Going to tell us what they got going on this week. Coming up. Good morning.

0: 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Live, local, and connected to our community.
1: All right, okay. Tony. It's your favorite day of the week.
2: That's right. You already know it's Urban League Thursday.
1: Queen Nancy and Jeffrey joining us this morning. And I wanted you guys this week to tell us about your auxiliary.
3: Oh, we've got to do that. You know what? If you're out there and you're 21 to 40 and you want to support the Urban League movement and build your leadership and give back to your community, this is the way to do it. We have the Urban League Young Professionals, and they are just so active across our community. They volunteer. They do professional development for their members. We are building the pipeline of the leadership of today and tomorrow.
1: Oh,
3: it's
1: nice.
3: One of the things I love about the Urban League movement. And we've got our president, Jeffrey Lofton, is with us this morning, and we've got something special coming up this week. Jeffrey, tell them all about it.
2: All right.
4: Hey, well, good morning, everybody. My name is Jeffrey Lofton. I'm proud to serve as the president of the Urban League Greater Atlanta Young Professionals. And this week, we are excited to share the 15th annual Dreamcatchers Scholarship and Award Celebration.
1: Oh, I love this.
4: Yeah, this year, we're really excited about this year because last year, first of all, we award scholarships to our graduating high school seniors that are part of our Project Ready program. So we'll be awarding 2 scholarships this year. But in addition to the scholarships, we also will be awarding business grants to the members of our Young CEOs cohort. And so we'll be really supporting the different pathways to success for our young people. And we're really excited about that.
1: All right. And as always, anybody who wants to check out Dream Catchers when it comes up, website, tickets, how can they get involved?
4: Absolutely. So please check us out on social media. That's the quickest way to get to all of our information. So you can check us out on Instagram at ULGAYP. Again, that's ULGAYP. And then for the website, you can visit us at ULGA-YP.org. Again, that's ULGA, Urban League of Greater Atlanta, -YP.org. And you can check out all of our upcoming events, especially Dreamcatchers. It is this Friday. May 29th, 7 p.m., and we'll be at Park Tavern right here in Atlanta. So we're really excited about it.
2: All right. That's awesome.
1: Love it. Yep. As always, Queen Nancy and Jeffrey, thank you so much.
4: Absolutely.
3: Oh, thank you, Kiss. We love you and love the Kiss family.
1: Love you, too. Oh, I love that lady.
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1: And I love all that they do for the community. 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
5: That part.
1: Whoop, whoop. All right, listen, Tony and Tony in the Morning coming up in less than 4 minutes. Fred Blankenship going to get you unplugged on your Thursday. Keyword coming up at 10 o'clock. Also got your motivational moment. And we're going to really wrap things up, all right? And then get you ready for that keyword. Tony and Tony in the Morning on Kiss 104.1.

0: hugged. Aww. It was beautiful. You know what? They did not leave that woman on top of that car.
1: They did not.
0: They went and got her. It is a reminder. Do something a little bit extra today for somebody.
1: And Fred, so you know the husband had on some brand new Air Force Ones. The wife actually purchased and replaced his Air Force Ones and bought the lady who they saved some too. So all three of them have matching shoes now.
2: How about that? Cute.
0: I love it. Look, reunited and it feels so what?
1: Good.
0: It feels so good, baby. Peaches and Herb, Fred, Tony, and Jordan. That's what we do on this thankful Thursday. What do we always do?
1: Let's get it.
0: Imagine what?
1: Sneakers, Air Force Ones. Stepping the
2: gumbo. Air Force
0: Ones. Have a great day, y'all. Let's get it.
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1: This week we've been really focusing on self-awareness, so let's keep going with it and be mindful today of how you filter your energy. 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You'll continue to suffer if you have an emotional reaction to everything that is said to you. True power is sitting back and observing things with logic. 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So as we continue on this journey of self-awareness, be mindful of how you filter your energy. Control your reaction, control your peace. 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

KTL. Hit us up on the open mic feature on the Kiss app and let us know what's on your mind. 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
0: 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Tony and Tony pay your bills. We are the soul of the ATL. 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It's time to get a grand in your hand to pay your bills. Here's this hour's keyword.
2: 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Like, give me the loot. Give me the loot. I'm a bad boy. Loot. L-O-O-T. I'm trying to give you this loot, okay? You've got 30 minutes to send it back on the app or the website. $1,000 could be yours. The keyword is...

0: 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Tony and Tony, pay your bills with $1,000. You heard Tony. 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L-O-O-T. 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

0: 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Tony and Tony, pay your bills with $1,000. You heard them. Loot. I got you on hold. Hold on. 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
0: All right, look for the word contest.
1: Okay, I see contest. It says view all.
0: All right, you're looking for a picture with a black background, and it says pay your bills in red.
1: Yep, I see it. I got it. Yep. Okay.
0: You got this. All right, okay. So now just type in the word loot, L-O-O-T. Like, what you going to do with your $1,000 loot when you win?
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0: No vacation or nothing?
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0: You got some decisions to make, sweet 16 or bills right now. 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
1: Shy. Coming right back at you, baby. 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

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Tony and Tony, pay your bills with $1,000. Not sure what you're doing with your grand. See a lot of folks going on vacation. The commute was real light this morning. You spending on bills or you going to bounce back because of everything you putting in to this summer? It's Kiss 104.1. Answer the phone. Maybe I see you working hard. Wanna let you know and probably let you know that I admire what you do.

0: 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Tony and Tony, pay your bills with $1,000. Jimmy, man, thank you for holding on, brother. You won.
1: Thank you.
0: You got it.
1: Wow.
0: What you doing with your $1,000?
1: Man, pay some bills.
0: There it is. Thank you for listening longer and entering.
1: Yeah, I never thought these things work.
0: It does, Jimmy. It does. I always tell people, man, you got to keep on entering. You have to keep on entering. Otherwise, you are just clearly not going to win. Don't block your blessing, okay? This Thursday is what you're going to make it. Are you going to be available? Are you going to be around? Are you going to show up during the lunch hour, during the 2 o'clock hour, during the 5 p.m. hour for another chance to win? Jimmy, you better not hang up. I'm going to get off my soapbox. 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
1: R&B is home for me. 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
0: But Leon Thomas has a message for you.
1: I want to dedicate this first and foremost to the fans. Thank you so much for sticking by my side. A lot of y'all grew up with me on Nickelodeon, and I appreciate y'all for rocking with me, for real.
2: See, it's burning me to hold on to this. 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
1: Yeah, this album is dedicated to all the teachers that told me I'll never amount to nothing. To all the people that lived above the buildings that I was hustling from, that called the police on me when I was just trying to make some money to feed my daughter.
2: Yeah, yeah.
1: To all my peoples in the struggle, you know what I'm saying? 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

0: Won the soul of the ATL. Tony and Tony, pay your bills with $1,000. There's a taste of the 90s at noon. Biggie, give him the blueprint to how he made hits.
1: I started off with Juicy, straight R&B tracks, singing on the hook. So anything else you see from me, you should be expecting to see that type of stuff. That radio stuff is kind of easy, so, and it sells. I mean, once you learn the formula, why would you want to go against it? You know what I'm saying?
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0: 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And Tony, pay your bills with $1,000. Another grand coming your way in less than 45 minutes. So excited for the chance to bless another amazing human being that's listening longer. Hey, in minutes, 6 minutes, awesome Jilly from Philly, man. Show some love for Jill Scott, the one and only Jill Scott. She is going on tour, the To Whom This May Concern tour. And yes, she'll be here in Atlanta on July the 10th at the Fabulous Fox Theater. So this is what we're doing. For the mega Jill Scott fans out there, for the real Neo Soul fans out there, got something very, very special for you. A VIP experience, a curated collection of keepsakes inspired by Jilly from Philly, her music, the poetry, her signature style, an expedited VIP entrance. 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

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Tony and Tony, pay your bills with $1,000. For all those who are big, big fans of Jennifer Hudson, you enjoy her. And oh, and going viral on social media when people walk through the halls, the tunnel at the J-Hud show, when they do their little entrance dance and everybody's cheering them on. This is your moment to win some tickets to see Jennifer Hudson back on stage performing for YOU. 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

0: Kiss 104.1, the soul of the ATL. Tony and Tony pay your bills with $1,000. But first, got to bless somebody with some tickets. Kiss 104, this is Dyron Ducati. Hello.
1: Hello.
0: How you doing?
1: I'm fine. How are you?
0: Outstanding. Where are you on your way to?
1: Going to Publix to pick me up a sub.
0: Hey, them sandwiches be hitting.
1: Oh, yes, they do.
0: All right, so here's the plan. Lunch is on you. Tickets are on us. You're going to see J-Hud.
1: Yes, I did it. I did it. I did it. Yes. All right. Oh, it was worth the wait. Oh, for gosh. Yes. I'm so excited.
0: Playing
1: for the sub. I'm just so excited.
0: No. Go get your sub sandwich. What's your name?
1: Dawn.
0: Dawn, I love you. Thank you for listening.
1: I love you too. Thank you so much.
0: Of course, you can still win the $1,000 during the lunch hour, okay?
1: I do it every time. I do it every day. I'm just waiting for that call.
0: Because if you don't play, you can't
1: win.
0: There it is. Win. There it is.
1: You got
0: All right,
1: it.
0: Dawn.
1: You got
0: do me a
1: it.
0: Favor. Let everybody know yes. Atlanta's best yes. R&B station.

0: got your free tickets. Usher, Chris Brown. They got catalogs. They got energy.
1: We just getting started.
0: ATL. This one is different. And November 7th and 8th, we'll prove it.
2: 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Chris Brown. 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
0: 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Usher. Inside the Mercedes-Benz Stadium. 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Breezy. November 7th and 8th.
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0: 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It's time to get a grand in your hand to pay your bills. Here's this hour's keyword.
1: 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It is purse. 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P-U-R-S-E. The keyword is purse. 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

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And Tony pay your bills with $1,000. I'm not even going to lie to you. I've been stressed out because I couldn't find my headphones in the studio. They were on my head. Lord. Purse is this hour's keyword. Pray for me. P-U-R-S-E. 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

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It's the 90s at noon with Zyron Ducati on KISS 104.1. 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

0: 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It's the 90s at noon. And Tony, pay your bills with $1,000. Something about that one just takes me to a space of mini Ripperton. But I digress. Purse. I'm in my bag. You are in your purse. P-U-R-S-E. During the 90s at noon, you have a chance to win $1,000. 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Like Tony just said, you'll look for a picture that has a black background. It says pay your bills in red font. Click on that. I want you to type in the word purse. 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Click on that and type in the word purse. After that, we got to wait. After 12:30, I'm giving everybody till 12:30 to enter the word. And then we're going to start making phone calls. And hopefully the number that we call is yours. But it happens every time somebody is avoiding phone calls. Stop it. 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I'm trying to get you to answer the phone. 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
3: Gayle King is giving explicit details on how she caught her husband cheating with her friend. And so he's spoken out today?
4: Yeah, he did.
3: What did he say? Sorry?
4: 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Mm. You sorry.
3: Are you sorry? Yeah, all right.
4: Okay. All I'm going to say is Gayle got a lot of more self-control than myself. Because it wouldn't have been no words. It would have been hands, fists,
3: that
4: feet, hair.
3: A beat down.
4: Everything. You might have been flying
3: house?
4: Across the room. Yes.
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5: Yeah. I'm Shane Cummins, a real client of 855 Jay Sanders. 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My fiance was in the front seat of the car, and my stepmother was actually driving. A truck driver actually fell asleep and swiped us. The car spun around a few times. I injured my neck in several places. My wife had various injuries as well. My stepmother, she had injuries. I had Julian, they had other lawyers. So I believe my stepmother got $10,000. 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And I wasn't even driving, I was in the back seat. So thank you, Jay Sanders. $330,000, I did. 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So many people. Julian, go ahead, you write real quick.
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0: 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Tony and Tony pay your bills with $1,000. Another grand got tossed up, landed in Debbie Combs' lap. Debbie, let me hold some. She's like, you can hold these Debbie snacks. That's it. $1,000 is mine. Debbie, I can't hold your snacks. That'll get me in the doghouse. I don't want no trouble, no problems. Trouble, trouble, trouble. Look, another $1,000 coming your way at 2 o'clock. You have between 2 and 2:30 for that opportunity. Another chance at 5 o'clock from 5 to 5:30. You already know how we doing this. You have to enter the keyword. And like I told Lazley, like, look, if you don't play, you can't win. Don't block your blessings. Hey, more 90s at noon in 6 minutes right here on Kiss 104.1.
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0: Tony with an I, Tony with a Y, Amy with a Y, Amy with a right, your favorite lawyer, 1-800-TRUCK-REG. 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

0: 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It just really mellows me out. 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
1: I used to think about immature things. 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
2: All right, let's get this keyword. The keyword is beach. 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B-E-A-C-H. 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Trying to put $1,000 in your pocket. Tony and Tony paying your bills this hour. 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
2: Thank you. 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
1: 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We're going to pull out a phone number. 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
2: 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I've definitely been trying for like 5 months. 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
1: Can I pray for you right quick? 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We thank you in advance. We know some people's needs are a little bit bigger than others.
2: Thank you.
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5: Gail King is giving explicit details on how she caught her husband cheating with her friend. 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
5: 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Sorry?
6: 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Mm. You sorry.
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6: yeah,
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6: Okay. All I'm going to say is Gail got a lot of more self-control than myself. Because it wouldn't have been no words. It would have been hands, fist,
5: that
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6: Everything. You might have been flying
5: house?
6: 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Yes.
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7: 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My case, when Jay called with a six-figure offer, all I could say was, thank you, Jay Sanders.
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0: 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If you can call me back, I'll connect you to. Nicole, God is watching you. Love you.
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0: 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Tony and Tony, pay your bills of $1,000. 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
1: Hello.
0: Ooh, you got a real cool voice. I thought I had a good voice.
1: Okay, who is this?
0: Who is this? What? This is Dyron Ducati over at Kiss 104.1. What's your name?
1: Hey, this is Selena.
0: Selena, you act like you don't recognize my voice.
1: I do recognize your voice.
0: Talking about who is this? Selena, let me get a hug and let me hold some.
1: Woo! Thank you, thank you.
0: Oh, that's a good hug. That's a tight hug right there. I appreciate
1: you.
0: What side of town you in?
1: I'm in Stone Mountain.
0: Stone Mountain. So you gonna put some extra luck on everybody else in Stone Mountain, huh?
1: Okay, there's nothing wrong with that, I guess.
0: Sharing is can, as long as not your $1,000 you got to share.
1: Yeah, as long as it's not mine.
0: Right, that's right. So what you going to do with your money, Selena?
1: I'm probably going to shopping, you know, do a little shopping, that's about it.
0: All right. Well, look, I love you. Thank you for listening. Thank you for playing. And just let everybody know, real loud, Atlanta's best R&B station.
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Yes, it is coming around the corner again at 5 p.m. Another keyword, more money. $1,000 up for grabs. Your girl, Moni Love. 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

0: 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Okay? Enough said? Good. I know that you're going to be ready. Oh, and as a matter of fact, right now, I have some tickets to give out for the Kiss Summer Concert Series. October, London, Eric Benet, Lila James, Mayor House Bonds Amphitheater, September 5th. 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I got a couple right now if you want them, though, if you're calling number 14, 404-741-0104. 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Don't stop till you get enough. As a matter of fact, yeah, don't stop till you get enough. MJ, he's up in 6 minutes. 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

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Don't stop. Because they won't. They just continue giving out $1,000. $1,000. Yep. 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

Whether it was the Swats or Riverdale, here's another throwback that was all over the A. We are Kiss 104.1, the soul of the ATL.

It's Monique Love on Kiss 104.1 Atlanta's Best R&B with Tony and Tonya paying your bills $1,000. It's got your name on it. Did you know that? At 5 p.m., which they give out the next keyword. Congratulations, Nia. Going to the Kiss Summer Concert Series. Eric Benet, October, London, Lee.

0: 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It's the quickest, fastest way to get the keyword in when it drops at 5 p.m. and you will get 30 minutes to enter the keyword, all right? That simple, and that could be yours. Got to remind you also, Tony and Tony got so much going on. Got to remind you that they have given you the opportunity to get tickets to see Jennifer Hudson. She's going to be in town, Gas South Arena on June 17th. That is pretty much the blink of an eye when J-Hud, as we affectionately call her, is going to be in town. 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So that's tomorrow morning, okay? You got that? Matter of fact, Dyron Ducati is going to have some tickets too, so make sure you listen to him, all right? He's going to have them tickets to give you to see J-Hud. So pay attention, okay? And I will do the same. Speaking of paying attention, continuing Atlanta's Best R&B, Money Long is on the way in 6 minutes. 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
16: And now, from Georgia's billion-dollar truck wreck lawyer, Carrie Martin Hayes, here's a look at traffic from the KISS 104.1 Traffic Center.
17: Hey, hey, that Moni love. Hey there, ACL. We got a little bit of a busy one here for your Thursday ride afternoon. If you're traveling on the west side freeways, do watch out for this accident on I-20 eastbound at Colton Industrial Boulevard. Now, this is going to knock out a lane. It's got you red with those brake lights. Also, Marietta Freeway is a little on the deep step side here on 75 South down before North Marietta Parkway. With this collision blocking your left lane, and we have also got Covington situation here. I-20 westbound between Alcove Road and Turner Lake Road. That is completely closed due to a spilled load. I'm Tandy Thomas with Dependable Traffic on Atlanta's best R&D, KISS 104.1.
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She put, "No more pain, no more suffering. I understand as your daughter that I had to release you." And it was very heartfelt. Lots of warm messages from people she knows. So we give our condolences to Monica and her family on the passing of her father. It's Kiss 104.1, Atlanta's best R&B. Here's T.I.

0: from Georgia's billion-dollar truck wreck lawyer, Gary Martin Hayes. Here's a look at traffic from the KISS 104.1 Traffic Center.
1: Hey, now, morning. Afternoon to your ATL for your happy Thursday. Well, we are all beefed up here on the west side freeways, moving about I-20. We're trying to crawl through this space on the eastbound lanes of I-20 at Fulton Industrial Boulevard. Now, this is going to take away a lane, and it's got you solid back to Thornton Road. Also, my peeps in Smyrna, you're tapping on those brakes on the perimeter northbound at Pages Ferry Road with this accident. Actually, more like riding those brakes. Now, moving on over to the east side, I-20 eastbound at Panola Road. Watch out there now for that crash. That's going back you up to the perimeter. 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The American Revolution was decided in South Carolina. 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Be a part of it. Tammy Thomas with dependable traffic on Atlanta's best R&B, KISS 104.1.
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Yeah. 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

0: Canada's best R&B. Kiss 104.1. It's time for On the Mic with Moni Love. If you know black music and entertainment culture, we'll make it a Moni Mic Drop moment, and you'll get the Kiss hookup. Call 14. You're on the mic with Moni.
1: You're on the mic with Moni. What's your name and where you calling from?
2: This is Shanika calling from the east side.
1: Hi, Shanika on the east side. What's up, girl?
2: Moni, I'm trying to get those kicking. How are you today?
1: I love how forthright you are, okay? I hear you, my love. I know that you're focused and I know that you're serious. How is everything else going? We're almost at the weekend. How you feeling?
2: Well, right now I'm feeling great because God is good all the time.
1: All the time. Okay, are these tickets that you're talking about, Tamika, would they happen to be for the Kiss Summer Concert Series, October London, Eric Benet and Lila James? Are those the ones you're talking about?
2: Yes.
1: All right. Well, all I need you to do is answer this quick little trivia question, and I can for sure give you these tickets. Can we do that?
2: Yes, we can do that, Moni.
1: All right, baby. Here is your question. What's the name of David and Tamela Mann's spinoff show on the Tyler Perry universe? So there's House of Pain, and then David and Tamela got their own spinoff show that we love and we watch them on. What is the name of their show?
2: Is it The Love in Their Relationship?
1: No.
2: Meet the Smiths, Meet the Browns?
1: Girl, yes. You got those two. Who's helping you? That's your husband?
2: Yeah, he all in my business, but it's a good thing.
1: He all in your business? Well, he sure is a good helper because, yes, girl, you got it right. With your husband in your ear, it is indeed Meet the Browns. Congratulations. So that means you got to take him to this concert because he helped you.
2: Absolutely.
1: Okay. You're both going to be at the Kiss Summer Concert Series presents October London, Eric Benet and Lila James at the Mabel House Barnes Amphitheater on September 5th. Who is Atlanta's best R&B?
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0: And that's how we do it with On the Mic with Moni Love. 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
2: Hey, now, Moni Love. Hey there, ATL. All right, it's all beefed up for you. ATL streets right now on the south side. Go ahead and make your way to the left lane on 75 northbound before Cleveland Avenue. Now, this serious accident is only allowing that left lane to pass. All those right lanes are blocked. Also, traveling on the west side, freeways, I-20 eastbound. Got a bang up here at Fulton Industrial Boulevard, knocking out a couple of your lanes with solid brake lights taking you back to Thornton Road. And my peeps in Smyrna, you're pretty much jamming on those brakes on the perimeter southbound at Painted Ferry Road with this collision. 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Tammy Thomas with dependable traffic on Atlanta's best R&B, KISS 104.1.
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It's your girl, Yo-Yo, riding shotgun with my girl, Moni Love. Nobody does it better. 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What's up on that?

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0: 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W-O-R-K. 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You got 15 minutes. As of right now, you got 15 minutes to get the keyword in, okay? Ample time. You got enough time. No excuses. You want this money? 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No pun intended. The keyword is work. W-O-R-K. 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Why? Because I love you. It's your girl, Moni Love. I wouldn't do you wrong. Ari Lennox on the way in 6 minutes. 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
1: From Georgia's billion-dollar truck wreck lawyer, Gary Martin Hayes. Here's a look at traffic from the Kiss 104.1 Traffic Center.
2: That's where it is, smack old dab in the center lane. And so you're going to have to split to the left and right to get by that. Also, moving around Smyrna freeways, you got some bumper-to-bumperness on the perimeter southbound at Paces Ferry Road. This accident's still lingering in the left lane. Also, the right lane blocked on the west side on the perimeter southbound at Hollowell Parkway with this accident involving a semi. 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
2: Former Mayor Keisha Lance Bottoms, welcome back to Tony and Tony in the morning. 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
1: Tomorrow morning, because they got your opportunity to get a couple of tickets to see Kalani at Lakewood Amphitheater September 3rd. That's when she's going to be here. She just announced her tour dates, and she will be making her ATL stop September 3rd at Lakewood Amphitheater, and tickets will be available as of tomorrow morning, okay? But you can win some with Tony and Tony in the morning. They start selling them at 10 a.m., okay? Tony and Tony, you can get them before that tomorrow morning, so make sure that you're up, ready, and listening. DJ Reggie B's on the ones and twos, a throwback mix at 6. We're ready, Reggie. We're ready, Reggie. I should do something with that. We're ready, Reggie. We're ready, Reggie. We're ready, Reggie. Hi. Reggie B's in 6 minutes with the throwback mix at 6. 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

0: song. Even with a hoarse voice, I can still get it in, right? It's Kiss 104.1, Atlanta's best R&B DJ, Reggie B's closing out the throwback mix at 6. 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
1: 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And now, from Georgia's billion-dollar truck wreck lawyer, Carrie Martin Hayes, here's a look at traffic from the Kiss 104.1 Traffic Center.
2: Hey, Moni Lon. Hey there, ATL. Yeah, your evening ride is also pretty beefed up right now. For your downtown connector, watch out for this stalled vehicle. It lingers on the southbound lanes at North Avenue. We're also slow in Smyrna. That perimeter southbound to Paces Ferry Road. That collision, they finally pushed that to the right shoulder there. And also in Marietta, 75 southbound at Elk Road, you have a collision on the downtown freeways. Watch out for this one on I-20 eastbound at Windsor Spring on the right shoulder. This report sponsored by SC250 Revolutionary South Carolina. The American Revolution was decided in South Carolina. SC250.com. Revolutionary South Carolina, be a part of it. Sammy Thomas with dependable traffic on Atlanta's best R&B. 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
1: 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May 30th, it's smooth and soulful vibes with Kim and Anthony David. And we're turning up the heat June 27th and 28th at Maple House Barnes Amphitheater with Anthony Hamilton and
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Kiss 104.1, Atlanta's best R&B with Tony and Tony paying your bills. Congratulations, Jessica. $1,000 richer, and the winning starts again tomorrow with Tony and Tony at 8 a.m., so be ready for it. As of right now, the Michael Jackson movie worldwide gross stands at $797.94 million. That is as of right now with the latest data. Okay, if you haven't seen it, definitely do that and add to that worldwide gross. It's Kiss 104.1, Atlanta's best R&B.

what's up? It's your girl, Yo-Yo. And whenever I think about hip-hop, whenever I think about great music, nobody does it better than my girl, Moni Love. 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

0: wake up with the Tonys. The Tony and the Tony. The one with the I and the one with the Y. Because they got more money for you to take care of some bills and do something nice. Splash a little of the money on yourself. I know everybody does the responsible thing because the times that we're in now, this is much needed cash. I get it. But if you can, do something nice for yourself on the side, even if it's just a smidget of the money. And I'm being positive by saying you're gonna win it. So I'm telling you that you should spend some of it on yourself, even if it's just a little. Okay? Winning starts again 8 a.m. with Tony and Tony paying your bills. All right, continuing with Atlanta's best R&B, Nobody. You know who he is. Mr. Keith Sweat on the way in 6 minutes. 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
1: From Georgia's billion-dollar truck wreck lawyer, Gary Martin Hayes. Here's a look at traffic from the Kiss 104.1 Traffic Center.
2: Parkway, also moving in Marietta, 75 southbound. You got a fender bender there, Del Grove, slowing you down. And in Stone Mountain, my people, on the perimeter northbound before Indian Creek MARTA station, you have a fender bender there as well. 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I'm Tammy Thomas with Dependable Traffic on Atlanta's best R&B, Kiss 104.1.
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Shout it. This is the Bobby V Show. I am Bobby V on this thirsty Thursday. You got some water? Because we're going to need it. With these jams that I'm getting, I'm finna make you hot and bother. Hot and bother. You know what I'm saying? That's how we do it on the Bobby V Show. You already know. It's Kiss 104.1. I just need a little understanding if I'm a little lit, okay? Calm me down. It's Kiss 104.1.

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0: 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I am Bobby V. Let's go over here to the Kiss app and see what y'all are talking about. Ex-Bobby. What's
1: up? Hi, Bobby V. This is Julian from Texas.
0: What's up, Julian?
1: I've been in love with the guy for many years, and it seems that he keeps on involving other people in his love life. Mm-hmm. But he needs to understand that when it comes to love, it's between him and that other person. Mm. Do you feel the same way, or do you not? You know, let me know something about that.
0: Involving people in your relationship, nah, you shouldn't. You shouldn't listen to the outside noise. It should be about you and that person and no outsiders, all right? Those are the best relationship, and they last the longest. 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

0: 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This is the Bobby V Show. I am Bobby V. Let's go over here to the Kiss app and ask Bobby. This is my favorite part. This is my favorite part.
1: Hey, this is Lexus from Texas.
0: Ooh,
1: and
0: Lexus,
1: I got to ask Bobby
0: Texas.
1: Question.
0: All my exes.
1: Be honest. If your partner had everything you needed, but not everything you wanted, would you stay or secretly keep your options open? Let me know.
0: Everything you needed, but not everything you wanted, it's just not going to work out. I'm sorry. Relationships are already hard as is. And if the stars don't align for it all around the board, it's just not going to work out how you want it to. Those little red flags, those things that you like and dislike, if it's not right, it ain't going to get right. I'm sorry. You just got to love them unconditionally. That's all what it is. Ask Bobby, Kiss 104.1.
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